0: breaking point, kid. And they'll rat on you. The family niggas will rat on you. That's why we gotta be prepared to take whoever out we need to.
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2: Suzanne had seen the chrome towers of the spirit world. She had moved through each room in darkness, like an illicit vapor. She had heard the sorrowful blues of the south, the

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The melody he had composed held several smooth corners, notes of

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They talked about it with endless passion. 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People thought they were overreacting. No need for a deeper analysis.

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Underestimated. 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
1: 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I think it's good.
2: Prenons le temps d'en parler. 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

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Hear the barista call an oat milk latte in your name, and I look up from my phone and think there's no chance it's you, but it is. You'll say hi, I'll say hi, how are you? You'll say how's your family, how's your sister? I'll say Shannon's being Shannon. After a minute of nonsensical chatter, you'll say, well, this was really nice, maybe

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Try to remember when life was so tender that dreams were kept alive.

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Cause your words will taste like mud. I feel like a dog.